delicious. I'm not even sure if I can see what 20 miles up. Now he knows like I still want to go in July. 6 hours, I still think about 20 miles. I'm not even sure if I can see what 20 miles up. I'm not even sure if I can see what 20 miles up. I'm not even sure if I can see what 20 miles up. I'm not even sure if I can see what 20 miles up. I'm not even sure if I can see what 20 miles up. I'm not even sure if I can see what 20 miles up. I'm not even sure if I can see what 20 miles up. I'm not even sure if I can see what 20 miles up. I'm not even sure if I can see what 20 miles up. I'm not even sure if I can see what 20 miles up. I'm not even sure if I can see what 20 miles up. I'm not even sure if I can see what 20 miles up. I'm not even sure if I can see what 20 miles up. I'm not even sure if I can see what 20 miles up. I'm not even sure if I can see what 20 miles up. I'm not even sure if I can see what 20 miles up. I'm not even sure if I can see what 20 miles up. I'm not even sure if I can see what

come out to show them. Come out to show them. Come out to show them. Come out to show them. Come out to show them. Come out to show them. Come out to show them. Come out to show them. Come out to show them, come out to show them, come out to show them, come out to show them, come out to show them, come out to show them, come out to show them, come out to show them, come out to show them, come out to show them, come out to show them, come out to show them, come out to show them, come out to show them, come out to show them, come out to show them, come out to show them, come out to show them, come out to show them, come out to show them, come out to show them, come out to show them, come out to show them, come out to show them, come out to show them, come out to show them, come out to show them, come out to show them, come out.

show them, come out to show them, come out to show them, come out to show them, come out to show them, come out to show them, come out to show them, come out to show them, come out to show them, come out to show them, come out to show them, come out to show them, come out to show them, come out to show them, come out to show them, come out to show them.

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I'd rather look and listen, listen, not talk. To faces and names. If I had a breakdown when I was a kid,

0: 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Ladies and gentlemen, the Ramones.
1: Ah, these minstrels will soothe my jangled nerves.
2: I'd just like to say this gig sucks.
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0: 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They reach the limits of
1: miniaturization.
0: For the body parts, like hearts and

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Come out to show them. Come out to show them. Come out to show them. Come out to show them. Come out to show them. Come out to show them. Come out to show them. Come out to show them. Come out to show them. Come out to show them. Come out to show them. Come out to show them. Come out to show them. Come out to show them. Come out to show them. Come out to show them. Come out to show them. Come out to show them. Come out to show them. Come out to show them. Come out to show them. Come out to show them. Come out to show them. Come out to show them. Come out to show them. Come out to show them. Come out to show them. Come out to show them. Come out to show them. Come out to show them. Come out to show them. Come out to show them. Come out to show them. Come out.

them, come out to show them, come out to show them, come out to show them, come out to show them, come out to show them, come out to show them, come out to show them, come out to show them, come out to show them, come out to show them, come out to show them, come out to show them, come out to show them, come out to show them, come out to show them, come out to show them.

Come out the shoulder, come out the shoulder, come out the shoulder, come out the shoulder, come out the shoulder, come out the shoulder, come out the shoulder, come out the shoulder, come out the shoulder, come out the shoulder, come out the shoulder, come out the shoulder, come out the shoulder, come out the shoulder, come out the shoulder, come out the shoulder, come out the shoulder, come out the shoulder, come out the shoulder, come out the shoulder, come out the shoulder, come out the shoulder, come out the shoulder, come out the shoulder, come out the shoulder, come out the shoulder, come out the shoulder, come out the shoulder, come out the shoulder, come out the shoulder, come out the shoulder, come out the shoulder, come out the shoulder, come out the shoulder, come out the shoulder, come out the shoulder, come out the shoulder, come out the shoulder, come out the shoulder, come out the shoulder, come out the shoulder, come out the shoulder, come out the shoulder, come out the shoulder, come out the shoulder, come out the shoulder, come out the shoulder, come

Like, open the blues up and let some of the blues blood come out to show them. Like, open the blues up and let some of the blues blood come out to show them.

I'd rather be a hole in the wall, looking on the other side. I'd rather look and listen, listen, not talk. To faces and names. If I had a breakdown when I was a kid,

all you give is all you get. So give it all you've got. I had my share. I drank my